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2: I want to welcome Akon back to Open House Party. How you been, man?
3: Been amazing, brother. How you been?
2: I've been great. Good to have you back, bro.
3: Man, listen, when Brad told me that I was doing you today, I said, what? Are you still alive and kicking?
2: Yes,
3: sir. I said, what? The house party? I said, man.
2: Yeah, I know.
3: I remember we used to come there all the time.
2: And then I caught up with you in Atlanta, and you brought Gaga through in Philly.
3: Yep.
2: It's been a lot of years we've been doing this, man.
3: A lot of years, Kevin.
2: And it never gets boring. Does it?
3: Never.
2: Akon's back with brand new music. The man is chilling with us on Open House Party. More

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1: 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And if I'm doing anything on this show, I hope it's putting that out.
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0: 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Good morning. It's Jack and Nikki. 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
1: Speech! Because, speech! Yeah. Speech! Speech! Speech! Speech!
0: Nikki came in all jacked up this morning, yeah. And it was something to behold. Now, what is it that has you so upset?

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The Jack and Nikki show continues on 102 WVAQ. 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What you hate on a date? 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So it's easy to find a lot of fault there, but it's a two-way street. So let's go to a man who has stepped up. 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

0: stalker. She got the guy that she was after. Definitely a stalker. What's out, though? Secondly, Janice, this guy's using an excuse to get out. If your plans get married, moving in a job or not, like, you figure out how to do that together. You don't jump board. Bob, man up. Just tell the truth.
1: I think, very to the point.
2: Yeah, that's very good, succinct, and to the point. Thank you, Cross.
0: No problem. Have a good one.
2: Yes, sir. Hi, Jack and Nikki.
3: Hi, I wanted to weigh in.
2: Okay, buddy, I've got 1 minute, but it's all yours. Go ahead.
3: Okay, well, I mean, I just think that this is something that she needs to, that only she can answer, because she needs to, you need to know how the guy is. I mean, does he kind of pull this wishy-washy stuff a lot? And if so, does he need someone who can kind of rein him in a little bit whenever he's getting crazy? But that's something that, you know, us as the audience can't really tell.
2: Do you think it's an excuse to get out?
3: You know, I think maybe he is getting cold feet a little bit, but that doesn't mean that he necessarily wants to get out.
2: Yeah.
3: He might just be, I mean, I know that when I got married, I got cold feet, but I went through with it, and I'm very happy now.
2: I have to wonder the level of desperation when you're not only willing to leave, you're willing to go to Mississippi.
1: Ugh.
2: Yeah.
1: Well, he didn't really have a choice on that part.
2: Yeah, well, that's true.
1: Yeah.
2: Yeah. But just make sure you have a screen door.
3: I mean, that's his job, you know?
2: Yeah. All right, man. Thank you.
3: Thank you.
2: See ya. You know, I don't want to upset your friend, but I can't help but think that this guy is just using this as an opportunity to get out of the situation. Because
1: I don't know.
2: You know what I mean?
1: I mean, they've talked, you know, a little bit, and they're trying to figure out, you know, what exactly is going on and what's going to happen. Because, yeah, do you wait it out until the move in the fall and see how it's going up until that point?
2: Yeah.
1: Or cut your losses now? Like, it's... You know, they're in love. It's hard to figure it out. I don't know. I wish I had a crystal ball so I could tell her what to do. I really do. I hate to see her going through this. So, yeah. I've got a text here on the text line, though. It's starting to get dramatic. We're turning this into a Lifetime movie. Trying not to, but this is what's happening. So, this text. Leave him. He's trying to live a secret life. This is where the Lifetime movie kicks in.
2: Secret life. Yeah, he's got a secret
1: the
2: family.
1: The script writes itself.
2: Yeah, he's got a wife and kids in Mississippi. He's got a secret family. Oh, God.
1: I don't want to make light of it, but that was a good text.
2: Yeah, that's pretty solid.
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Here she is with So Easy to Fall in Love.

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102 WVAQ, I'm Logan Scott. So Baltimore, Washington International, Thurgood Marshall Airport in Maryland. Didn't know they added all that. I thought it was just BWI still. Tops the list as the least stressful airport with about 79% of flights on time and an average TSA wait time of just 15 minutes. Used to fly out of that airport all the time when I lived in that area. Here's Zara Larson. 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

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Showers today, high of 80. Tonight, showers, then chance of showers overnight, low 55. Tomorrow, partly sunny skies, high 72. We're back to the hits now.

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Today is World Blood Donor Day, Flag Day, Strawberry Shortcake Day, Bourbon Day. 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

wedding tradition people want to get rid of? Well, the bride wearing white. Hey. Right? What about blue or any other color? 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

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That is Somber. Ariana Grande at a recent performance changed the lyrics to this one, including Ethan Slater. Thank you, next. 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

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Route 33 between mile markers 1 and 7.